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1: 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Começa agora. Starts now. A melhor.
2: Sequência do rádio. 7, 6, 5, 4, 3, 2, 7 best. 1, uplifting. A sete. Melhores.
1: Ok.
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4: Don't be the man I need. Tell me you got something to give. I want it. I kinda like it when you call me.
3: Number 6, BTS.
5: Baby, I just swim. Wanna fall in all of your skin. Swim.
3: Number 5, Ella Langley.
6: She's from Texas, I can tell by the way he's two stepping round the room.
3: Number 4, Sabrina Carpenter.
7: Now he's thinking about me every night. Oh, isn't that sweet? I guess so.
3: Number 3, Miley Cyrus. Taylor Swift.
7: Number
3: 1, Sam Fender and Olivia Dean.
2: As 7 melhores. Jovem Pan.
1: Number

0: Começa agora. Start now. A melhor.
1: Sequência do rádio. 7, 6, 5, 4, 3, 2, 7, best. 1, augmenting. A sete. Melhores.
0: Ok.
1: Jovem Pan.
2: Number 7. Miley Cyrus. Kids don't wanna dance. Kids don't wanna dance. Number 6. Bruno Mars.
3: I just might.
2: Number 5. Ella Langley.
4: She's from Texas, I can tell by the way.
2: Number 4. Taylor Swift. Sam Fender and Olivia Dean.
5: Number 2.
2: Sabrina Carpenter.
5: Number 1.
2: Lola Young.
6: 'Cause I'm too messy, and then I'm just too empty.
1: As sete melhores. Jovem Pan.
2: Number 7.
7: Let's go.